0: weather girl. Uh-huh. And have we got news for you.
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1: This is the story of my baker.

says, oh, wrong number, sorry to waste your time. And I think to myself, why now? Why me? Why?